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1: All right, my friends, next time you're heading to the grocery store, do your budgeting ahead of time, not while you're strolling the aisles. It turns out about 1 in 3 U.S. households shop on a budget, and 78% of those budget shoppers try to track how much their groceries will cost while they're in the store shopping. I make this mistake. But researchers from Cornell University say trying to calculate the cost of groceries on the fly is not a very good idea. The harder shoppers try to estimate the cost as they go, the worse they do, overspending by as much as 19%. So what is the best way to figure things out as you roll through your grocery store? Round up. Researchers found that the most accurate shoppers rounded up to the nearest dollar. When people don't round up, it leads to an unpleasant surprise once they get to the register.
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1: All right, my intelligent friends, if you need a favor, the experts say don't ask somebody who's hungry.
2: Oh, yeah.
1: Yeah, you got to feed them first. You're more likely to get a yes if you ask them after they've eaten. Experts at Rutgers University say it's because we get a surge of blood sugar after eating that makes us more upbeat and more prone to do something for others. So you just carry, it's like a trainer. You just carry a pocket full of snacks.
3: Oh, yeah, you got to have, look, I'll tell you, as a parent.
1: Want to help me move? Are you sure?
3: As a parent, I am very familiar with the need to have pocket snacks. Yeah. Right? I've always got a cereal bar or like a little thing of nuts because, you know, when that blood sugar starts to drop, all mood regulation goes away. This is the thing. This is the reciprocity that we can't help but internalize, right? Somebody does something nice for you. You do something nice for them. So if you can keep the other person around you well fed and feeling cared for, guess what? They're going to want to reciprocate. They're going to want to make sure that you feel cared for. And that could mean helping you move your couch or, you know, your armoire that was a gift from your grandfather or grandmother. And nobody wants to help you move. Okay. Give them pizza.
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2: For my health and wellness files, I'm liking this, and I'm sure all of the folks at the Intelligence for Your Life studios are going to be asking for it. 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So a University of Michigan study found that power naps during the workday will help reduce frustration, decrease impulsive behavior, and increase workplace safety. And best of all, it costs businesses nothing.
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1: All right, Gib, according to Travel Magazine, 21 to 25% of Americans would like to take their family on a vacation to the moon.
2: Okay.
1: You can't breathe on the moon.
2: Yeah, you can't take your family on vacation to the moon. Like, that's not an option. I think, look, it's an incredible novelty, right? Like, what this means to me is that the extreme experiences are things that people want to share with their families. So I'm going to take that as a good thing and not say that 21 to 25% of people have no idea that you can't go to the moon on vacation. So let's just say that what it means is that you want to do intense experiences with your family, and we have talked a lot on the show about how that's good. Try something simple first, like a big hike. Try the big hike first. Try a beach day, where you're a little bit out of sorts for the day. Try that, and then we work your way up to the moon. Unless you're Jeff Bezos, it's really not possible.
1: You're right. Well, I asked, and they said that, because I thought maybe they did this survey in a pub or something, and guys were like, yeah, I got a moon.
2: I mean, the views.
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1: Of course, you've heard an apple a day keeps the doctor away, but experts are now saying the fruit we should be eating every day is blueberries. The American Journal of Clinical Nutrition saying that eating just one cup of blueberries a day can cut your risk of cardiovascular disease by up to 15%. Researchers say the credit goes to plant pigments called anthocyanins. They're antioxidants that give blueberries their deep blue color and their power to improve blood vessel function. So what happened in this study when people added a cup of blueberries to their daily diet? Improved blood flow. That's what. Less stiffness in the arteries and a noticeable drop in their risk for heart disease. So if you're looking for a simple and delicious way to support your heart, blueberries are where it's at.
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1: 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Uber just announced a new simplified senior version of their app that features bigger text, fewer buttons, and easier access to save destinations. The idea is to make it simpler and less stressful for older adults to get around. They're also expanding family profiles to include seniors, so loved ones can book rides for them, manage destinations, even pay with Medicare cards. Wow. Lyft is also focused on senior citizens. Their version is called Lyft Silver. It rolls out nationwide and goes a step further by giving users access to live support from real humans.

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0: 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Directly from our dating and relationship files, Gib, here's more of what not to do on a first date, according to the Telegraph newspaper, who studied this, did a big report on it. I wish I had known this years ago.
1: Uh-oh.
0: Number one, don't call anybody you've ever dated crazy.
1: Don't.
0: Your date will think that's what you'll call them sooner or later. Okay, that's number one. Go ahead.
1: Right.
0: Number two is pretty heavy. Go ahead.
1: Okay, well, the thing with crazy is you want to say that, like, we broke up for a variety of reasons. It just wasn't working out anymore. If you start making it about the other person and them being unhinged, it's like, A, why were you dating a crazy person? And B, what are you going to say about us behind my back? That's what all that is. It's the same as if you're interviewing for a job and you say, oh, the last people were awful. The new people are going to wonder, were they awful, or are you just a difficult person to please?
0: But I've had women, your mother, you know, ask me, like, you know, five or six questions. They'll keep going. To a certain point, you're like, okay, she was crazy. That's it. I don't have another reason. That's it.
1: Under interrogation, totally acceptable. Yeah. Don't proffer the information unprovoked.
0: Waterboarding me. And then next, don't go see a movie about war criminals, exorcists, or domestic abuse on a first date. Exorcists, okay.
1: I'm going to say this. Domestic abuse, definitely not. War criminals and exorcists,
0: really
1: depends on the girl. I'm just saying, if you were at, like, a goth convention and you're going to take it on a first date, the Exorcist movie might not be a bad idea.
0: Oh, my gosh.
2: IFYL. The intelligence for your life.
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1: Time to get your attention big time here with this headline. You can lose weight without breaking a sweat, lifting any weights, or restricting your portions. Just go vegan, even for just a little while. This is according to the Academy of Nutrition and Dietetics. Researchers found that people lost 10 pounds in less than a year just by switching to a vegan diet without eating less or exercising more. It makes sense because most vegan meals are low in calories since they're plant-based. They also typically have more fiber, which can boost metabolism by 16% for up to 3 hours after a meal. The researchers say people should test it out for a month to see the results they get. People typically drop weight immediately and lower their cholesterol and blood pressure. Let me know how this works for you. Facebook.com/John Tesh.
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1: He wants to launch this one down the field, down the middle. 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
3: Good morning from the MTA. Checking in on the MARC train system, Brunswick train 872 is leaving Duffield's at 518, Brunswick 540, Point of Rocks at 551. Expected arrival in Washington is about 710. Train 874 is leaving Martinsburg at 525, Duffield's 543, Brunswick 608. That train is arriving in Washington around 735. And finally, train 878 is leaving Martinsburg at 625. For the MTA Transit Team, I'm Austin Todd with your MARC Rail Update.
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3: 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On 81, between Winchester, Martinsburg, Hagerstown, Greencastle, all of that looks pretty good. There was a construction zone at the Maryland-PA line, and it looks like traffic is getting through there just fine. On 70, between Hancock, Hagerstown to Frederick, you're fine too. Even merging onto southbound 270, things are working. 15 across Point of Rocks, busy into Luckett's. Route 9 already getting busy at Harper's Ferry Road, Cider Mill Road to Hillsboro, and at the Berlin Turnpike, Route 7 the length. I don't see any accidents here. Traffic looks like it's doing okay. I'm Allie Oakley with traffic.
4: Good morning from the MTA. Checking in on the MARC train system. Brunswick train 872 is leaving Harper's Ferry just before 5:30. Brunswick 5:40, Point of Rocks 5:51. Expect that arrival in Washington is about 7:10. Train 874 looks good this morning. That's leaving Martinsburg at 5:25. Dovefield's 5:43. Brunswick 6:08. And finally, train 878 is leaving Martinsburg at 6:25. For the MTA Transit team, I'm Austin Todd with your MARC Rail update.

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0: Allstate. On 81 between Winchester, Martinsburg, and Hagerstown, there are no accidents. Going into Greencastle, it's fine. 70 between Hancock, Hagerstown, Myersville, and Frederick, it's good. Emerge onto southbound 270. Traffic is going to be fine toward the lane divide. 15 across Point of Rocks, heavy into Luckett's, Route 9. Traffic slows Harper's Ferry Road, Hillsboro, Berlin Turnpike. After that to Route 7, it's good. Route 7 out of Winchester to Leesburg, you are fine. There are no delays there. I was looking at 522 between Winchester Ridge, Berkeley Springs, and Hancock. Right now, it's pretty settled, and traffic is moving. I'm Allie Oakley with the traffic.
1: Good morning from the MTA. Checking in on the MARC train system, Brunswick trains 872 and 874 are both operating on schedule this morning. Train 878 is the last train out of Martinsburg at 625, Duffield 642, Harpers Ferry just before 7 o'clock. For the MTA Transit team, I'm Austin Todd with your MARC Rail update.
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0: life gonna start today. Good morning. Good morning. Good morning. The rest of my life gonna start today.
1: Good morning to you. It is 6:04 on Thursday, June 18th. How you doing? You have yourself a good day yesterday? Boy, did I. What a good time out there at Sheets last night. We were out there doing the robot and having a good time. It was really nice. I met some folks. And while I'm there, a lady that used to be in my gym class all the time. We see each other in the gym. She's like, I live in Charlestown now. I can hear you all the time. It was great. It was like, what? Anyway, we're going to keep that going tonight. Parker Stone's going to be out. And he'll be out from 5 to 7 as well. It's already sprinkling outside. I think I'm hearing a emergency alert system thing going on right now. I am. Okay, so I'm going to keep talking for the folks on the stream. But yeah, let's talk about the show. On the go with Ro. We might have some rain coming through. Pretty severe thunderstorms. Anyway, for the day today, 87 degrees. Very warm. Let's go, everybody. Come on, let's rise and shine. Oh, the one lady said she loves the song. It's Max Frost, by the way, that we start the show with. Come on, everybody. Let's rise and shine. Let's go.
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6: You may not have believed your eyes yesterday morning if you were approaching Chick-fil-A on I-81 northbound and saw a cow in the roadway. This is, of course, not part of the elaborate marketing campaign of Chick-fil-A using cows. The bovine was first reported late in the 9 o'clock hour. Here's West Virginia Eastern Panhandle Weather's Will Astle reporting from the scene.
7: Well, I'm currently sitting next to Target. Looks like you've got the northbound lanes complete.

0: When you head after that toward Leesburg and Route 9, traffic is going to slow when you get to Shenandoah River to the West Virginia-Virginia line, then slowing Sagal Road to Harper's Ferry Road, pretty heavy at the Berlin Turnpike as well as Hamilton Station. I'm Allie Oakley with traffic.
1: Good morning from the MTA. Checking in on the MARC train system, Brunswick trains 872 and 874 are both operating on schedule this morning. Train 878 is the last train out of Martinsburg at 625, Duffield 642, Harper's Ferry just before 7 o'clock. For the MTA Transit team, I'm Austin Todd with your MARC Rail update.
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4: Here's your Panhandle News Network forecast. Today, expect some sunshine with windy conditions and very warm temperatures. There will be a heavy, gusty thunderstorm in the afternoon with a high of 89 tonight. Clouds will increase with a low of 66. Tomorrow will be less humid with clouds clearing for some sunshine, reaching a high of 82. Tomorrow night, we'll have a crystal clear sky with a low of 63. Moving into Saturday, expect partly sunny skies and a steady breeze with a high of 82. With the AccuWeather forecast, I'm meteorologist Joe Lundberg on today's 97.5.

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Teddy Swims on today's 97.5. More music, better variety. Father's Day is Sunday. Have you already gotten your dad something? Well, let's talk about dads just a little bit here. You know, we learn a lot from our dads, from turning lights off when we leave a room to, you know, bigger things like life skills, how to change a tire on the car. But the lessons, well, they don't stop there. Just in time for Father's Day, there's a survey that came out that talks about the lasting impact dads have on Americans. I think it's kind of cool. It was from Beyond Finance. They're the one that did this research. And they find that moms and dads help shape different aspects of how we think about money. But there's one lesson we associate with fathers, with teaching more than any others. And that's the value of hard work. Do you agree with that? Sounds good. You know, my dad worked very, very hard. He worked for 27 years in the House of Representatives. No, he was not a politician. My dad, an immigrant from Ghana in West Africa, made furniture for a living. And he worked in the House of Representatives. They have an office called the Office of Furnishings and Interiors. I don't even know if it's still around anymore. I have to Google it and find out. But at any rate, he made furniture and he worked really hard. He made all kinds of things. And even when he was like in his private time, he liked to make furniture and stuff, but he worked very hard at that job. Now, looking at this survey, just kind of a little something about me.

0: According to the 2,000 people that they talked to, nearly half the people say their father was the primary person who taught them the importance of working hard to earn money. And over 70% say they still follow at least some of the financial lessons that their parents taught them growing up. And 17% of respondents, their father was the single greatest influence in how they think about money. Moms were more often credited with teaching money management skills like saving regularly, living within your means, and learning the difference between what you want and what you need. That's a big one. And dads are credited with learning about teaching about investing and financial independence and things like that. So now I turn it to you. What advice just didn't make sense back when you were a kid, but now you're like, oh, that's what dad was trying to explain to me. I'd love to hear your thoughts on that ahead of this Father's Day. 888-7975-975. 888-7975-975.
1: 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You're going to be fine. The construction at the Maryland PA line out of there. 70 looks good. Hancock, Hagerstown, South Mountain to Frederick, merging on southbound 270. Traffic slows south of Urbana. It's going to stay heavy past Hydestown. 15, go heavy getting into Luckett's. The rest of the right of Leesburg is good. And Route 9, hot spot. Traffic is going to slow after the Shenandoah River to Harper's Ferry Road. Heavy into Hillsboro. Heavy at the Berlin Turnpike as well as Hamilton Station. Route 7, the length. I just don't see any crashes or delays right now. I'm Allie Oakley with traffic.
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0: Today's 97.5 More Music, Better Variety. There's Justin Timberlake. Before we get to news, I have to say this. You know, the energy that has been going on for the last, 2 weeks around the West Virginia Mountaineers baseball has been so cool to watch. Like, everywhere people are talking about it. Just little side conversations, you know. And if you know anything about me, you know I'm not the biggest sports fan. But I have definitely been kind of like, I've been into it. You know, everybody's been watching the games and they've been talking about it. And, you know, I wish I was at the game right now. And, well, yesterday it ended a very, very good season. I mean, it came to an end at the College World Series, but you have to know that, like, the Mountaineers baseball really put in a great year. And I started to look at some of the coverage and stuff, and there was some history that was made. And so, you know, who's to say? I'm thinking, you know, maybe next year is going to be even better. And that's what we can all look forward to. And they posted on their socials. They said, you know, thank you to all the fans. And they said, you know, we'll see you in 2027. And I have a feeling it's going to keep growing and growing. And so for that, I am really, really excited to see what happens. Because, I mean, like, even like last night, we were at the sheets for the WV lottery, and they were talking about it. They're like, well, what ended up being the score? What are we doing here? You know, like, everybody's talking about it. Every little room, there was little conversations around here. So yeah, it's gonna be good. And it's 6:31 now. It's time for news.
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2: Good morning. With your news update, I'm Marcia Kovalik. Washington County Sheriff Brian Albert recognized Meredith Medical Center Security Officer Caitlin Rosa Jada for her courage and selfless actions during an incident at the hospital last month. The sheriff says on May 14th, a suspect with a knife assaulted a security officer, and Officer Ojada ran toward the danger to contain the situation and keep others safe until law enforcement officers arrived. Sheriff Albert presented Officer Ojada with a letter of commendation. First responders were called to a house fire in Chambersburg Wednesday morning. The blaze was reported at a home in the 100 block of Sunburg Drive, with crews finding a smoldering mattress and a carpet on the second floor. Officials say a burn patient was taken to the hospital, their condition not released. Nearly two dozen people needed to be rescued yesterday after a ride malfunctioned at Dutch Wonderland. Authorities said the Sky Ride became stuck while operating Wednesday afternoon, leaving 23 people stranded. No injuries reported. Washington County Transit is offering free rides on all

0: all county commuter fixed routes and ADA paratransit services today and tomorrow. It's part of the National Dump the Pump initiative. Virginia Governor Abigail Spanberger has signed bills to expand access to several forms of birth control. Virginians will vote on 3 proposed reproductive rights amendments in November, including one that would guarantee access to abortions. In national news, President Trump says the Memorandum of Understanding negotiated with Iran has been signed, which includes the reopening of the Strait of Hormuz, an easing of financial restrictions against Iran, and expectations moving forward regarding the country's nuclear program. The Federal Reserve is leaving interest rates alone. It's the 4th straight time the Fed has kept rates steady. The decision marks the first with new Federal Reserve Chairman Kevin Warsh at the helm. Apple says they'll be increasing prices because of the increasing costs of memory and storage chips. Tornadoes are causing injuries in the Midwest. Already this morning, there have been tornado warnings for Cabell County, West Virginia, and parts of Ohio. Manhattan is gearing up for what's expected to be the biggest parade in New York City history, celebrating the champion Knicks. And the road to this year's Nathan's Famous 4th of July International Hot Dog Eating Championship will go through Hershey. A qualifier is set to take place tomorrow afternoon at the Hershey Park Boardwalk. For the Panhandle News Network, I'm Marcia Kovalik.
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2: 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On 81 between Winchester, Martinsburg, and Hagerstown, I don't see accidents even into Greencastle. 70, you're fine. Hancock, Hagerstown, South Mountain to Frederick, all those lanes are open. Southbound 270, you've got delays out of Urbana, and that's going to take you to Hyattstown. 15 across Point of Rocks, it's busy there as well as Luckett's Route 9. Traffic slows at the West Virginia-Virginia line to Harper's Ferry Road. Heavy into the Berlin Turnpike as well as Hamilton Station. Route 7.

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This afternoon, Parker Stone gonna be in Berkeley Springs at the Rudders from 5 to 7 with our friends from West Virginia Lottery. The tour continues back to our roots tour, back to the 80s. Definitely make plans going out and see him.

One Republic on today's 97.5. More music, better variety. I'm seeing that it's a little on the rainy side outside. Right outside our doors, it's not doing anything crazy, but I will say it is raining, and, you know, we do need the rain. Coming up in the next few minutes, top of the hour, we get news and perhaps an update on the cow situation. If you weren't listening to our sister station, Panhandle News Network, yesterday, sometime in the 9 o'clock hour, they started to talk about this cow that had gotten loose and was on the interstate. I mean, literally on I-81. And so she will have the story. Marsha will have the story. But I will just say that it was quite the hoot to hear them kind of get the information and then riff on it. Very, very fun times around here. And it was one of those things where people were kind of throughout the day trying to figure out if there was an update, like anything else with the cow. No, I'm anything new, you know, stuff like that. All right, let's get some clickbait, shall we?

0: in case you missed it, get this. Paddington, coming to Broadway next spring. A musical about Paddington Bear, headed to Broadway. Yep. Paddington the musical is going to take over the Hirschfield Theater next spring after Moulin Rouge ends its seven-year run. Performances begin March 30th. Opening night is April 18th. Just like the movie, the stage show, also based on the children's series by Michael Bond. Shania Twain's going to be opening up for Harry Styles. She's currently in the UK, opening for his 12-date residency at Wembley Stadium. In a new interview, she explained it happened because she respected Harry's relationship with his mom. And when they first met, Harry told Shania how he's a fan because of his mom. And even asked Shania to send her a birthday message. She also was his surprise guest at Coachella in 2022. I remember that. I was like, oh, now that's an interesting combo. So when he asked her to join him in the UK, it was a no-brainer. She said, I'm like, of course, only for you, Harry. It's kind of cute that she's a fangirl, too. You know, you have to kind of love that. Well, it looks like the royal family is going to be headed this way. And by royal, I mean Prince Harry and Meghan Markle, and reportedly Prince Archie and Princess Lilibet. Going to be headed, or not headed our way, headed back to the UK, where their pops is from. They're doing that next month for their first visit since 2022. A source told Page Six that Harry desperately wants the children to see King Charles during the trip. Archie and Lilibet previously met Queen Elizabeth II and Charles during the Platinum Jubilee celebrations. It's unclear whether they'll reunite with Prince William and Kate Middleton or their cousins amid ongoing family tensions. But, you know, the kids are growing up. It'd be nice to see a little reconciliation amongst the family, right? Ed Sheeran saying, yeah, you know, after this particular tour, I might hang it up for a little bit. Not hang it up, stop, but he says he's going to take some time off soon. He told fans at a concert in Arizona that they may not see him again for a while because he plans to take some time off after his Loop tour to focus on being a dad, saying this is going to be my last time here in a while. And he said, once this tour is ended, to sort of do the dad thing. So you don't, if I don't see you for a while, I love you. Thank you for coming. He revealed to the crowd. His tour is currently set to end in December. And that's it for Clickbait this time. There's another one next hour. Today's 97.5
1: 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It's all there on eBay. eBay, things people love. On 81, between Winchester, Martinsburg, and Hagerstown, there are no accidents. 70 is fine. Hancock, Hagerstown to Frederick. You merge onto southbound 270. Heavy out of Urbana to Hydestown. Pretty heavy when you get to Germantown. 15 across Point of Rocks, busy. It's going to be busy St. Clair Lane as well as Luckett's. The rest of the ride to Leesburg seems to be okay. Route 9, heavy when you get to St.

0: Eagle Road to Harper's Ferry Road. Then you're going to slow when you get to the Berlin Turnpike as well as Hamilton Station. And Route 7, before and after Route 9, some brief delays there as well. Otherwise, it looks good. I'm Allie Oakley with traffic.
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2: You may not have believed your eyes yesterday morning if you were approaching Chick-fil-A on I-81 northbound and saw a cow in the roadway. This is, of course, not part of the elaborate marketing campaign of Chick-fil-A using cows. The bovine was first reported late in the 9 o'clock hour. Here's West Virginia Eastern Panhandle Weather's Will Astle reporting from the scene.
3: Well, I'm currently sitting next to Target. Looks like you've got the northbound lanes completely shut down a quarter mile from the exit. You've got multiple vehicles, including state police, multiple sheriff's department vehicles. Looks like they are over the guardrail on the eastbound side of 81. And it looks like they're trying to figure out how they're going to corral this cow.
2: The cow eventually left the roadway, but despite reports to the contrary, the cow had not been tracked down. As a matter of fact, the owner of the cow was on scene.

0: looking for the cow, which had been reported heading toward the concrete plant. On another note, last night, just before 6 p.m., units were called out to I-81 in the 8-mile marker northbound for the report of a cow on the road. We'll continue following this story. This weekend, a new Miss West Virginia and Miss West Virginia Teen will be crowned. The current teen title holder, Delaney Graham, gave her advice to future winners.
1: It's going to look like the best year of your life. It is going to be hectic. It is going to be chaotic. You are going to be busy. Even sometimes you might be overwhelmed, but you have to remember to take those breather moments for you. And
0: the reigning Miss West Virginia will be a guest this morning on Panhandle Live. For the Panhandle News Network, I'm Marcia Kovalik.
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3: 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On 81, between Winchester, Martinsburg, Hagerstown, looks great. Even into Greencastle, Chambersburg, and Shippensburg. 70, it's running clean between Hancock, Hagerstown, Frederick to the Baltimore Beltway the whole way. 15, I like your ride out of Emmitsburg to Frederick, southbound 270. Traffic slows out of Urbana to Hyattstown. And then on 15, heading into Luckett's, it's very heavy. And then it's just pockets to Limestone School Road to White's Ferry and Route 9, lining up at Harper's Ferry Road as well as the Berlin Turnpike. I'm Allie Oakley with traffic.
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5: Here's your Panhandle News Network forecast. Today, expect some sunshine with windy conditions and very warm temperatures. There will be a heavy, gusty thunderstorm in the afternoon with a high of 89 tonight. Clouds will increase with a low of 66. Tomorrow will be less humid with clouds clearing for some sunshine, reaching a high of 82. Tomorrow night we'll have a crystal clear sky with a low of 63. Moving into Saturday, expect partly sunny skies and a steady breeze with a high of 82. With the AccuWeather forecast, I'm meteorologist Joe Lundberg on

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You know, tomorrow is Juneteenth and Papa's Chicken and Ribs going to be hopping the whole time. 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African American Achievers Award Ceremony, comedian Keith Parnell, and much more. 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

levitating. There's Dua Lipa on today's 97.5. More music, better variety, levitating. Do a little bit of raining outside, so your ride into work might be a little slippery. Please take it easy. Leave yourself a little extra time to get where you need to go. I always like to share with you all the offbeat that I come across because, well, part of my job is just surfing the web. How fun is that, right? Let's get into the wormhole. Because there's always something a little weird to learn, right? We all like chocolate. I'm all about chocolate. There's a chocolate shop in Tokyo that's made what may be the thinnest chocolate in the world, and it's wild. The treat is called corteccia. I'm sure I'm saying that wrong, which means tree bark in Italian. Oh, I should have called my cute Italian neighbor to ask him how to pronounce it. Anyway, it's just 0.03 millimeters thick. Is that really worth it, though? The founder, Matteo Sanlica, wanted a dessert that melts the second it touches your tongue, since many people say chocolate tastes better right as it melts. And so that's what was created. Okay. I mean, as long as it's good, I guess that's all that matters. Some real thin chocolate. A month-old pony named Mile, currently lives in a fourth-floor apartment in Croatia after his mother abandoned him at birth. Aw. His owners provide round-the-clock care in the one-bedroom flat, feeding Mile warm milk every 2 hours. It's just like having a baby. The pony required life-saving surgery for a serious infection

0: The treatment costs covered by public donations. The first night, the vet thought there was no hope and wanted to put him down. But no, they said, let's keep trying. So Mile has gained a little weight and showing some strong desire to eat and fight. And so he's like, yep, I'm just chilling at the crib, you guys. Come on over for a party. I'm sure that's not what he says. He would say that in Croatian. I don't know how to say that in Croatian. Okay, so there's that. You might have heard this story. This happened, I think, in Wisconsin. And there were a bunch of geese running around this lake. It's the Lady Anne Lake in Madison. Well, the geese now get to stay, because at one point they were trying to figure out how to reduce the geese population, because wildlife experts were like, oh, these things are not clean. The lake health is going to be all messed up. The community was like, ah, they're sharing space. There's geese walking around. But that plan upset a lot of residents who pushed back hard. So they're not going to get rid of the geese now. So that's a good thing, right? I think so. So get this, Scottish soccer supporters attending FIFA World Cup matches have created unprecedented beer shortages in Boston, all across the establishments. Sam Adams Boston Tap Room sold four times its normal weekend amount of Samuel Adams Boston Lager from Thursday through Sunday. They had an emergency on Saturday, and they had to get a delivery after running completely dry. It's a bar. They're not supposed to do that. Hennessy's Bar, operating for over 30 years, sold out entirely on Sunday. The chief operating officer, Noel Summers, told the Boston Globe they tripled St. Patrick's Day sales and never seen anything like it. The White Bull Tavern exhausted all their beer supplies, particularly Tennent's Lager, Scotland's most popular brew, and Boston businesses now prepare for this Friday Scotland versus Morocco game at Foxborough Stadium, expecting another surge in thirsty Scottish fans. I guess you can call that one booze news. But there you go. That's a couple things in the wormhole. Let's get a look at the roads.
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2: 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On 81, it's okay between Winchester, Martinsburg, and Hagerstown. I don't see accidents. 70 between Hancock, Hagerstown, Myersville, and Frederick lanes are open. Southbound 15, heavy Rosemont to Patrick. 15, Point of Rocks, it's moving. A little bit heavy through Luckett's. And then south of Sphinx Ferry Road past Limestone School Road, you're going to find a pocket of heavy traffic. Route 9, traffic slows again. Sagal Road to Harper's Ferry Road, very heavy to the Berlin Turnpike and Hamilton Station. Route 7, traffic slows right around Hamilton Station Road past Route 9. I'm Allie Oakley with the traffic.
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There's Pharrell on today's 97.5. More music, better variety. What do dads really want? We always ask this about Mother's Day and Father's Day. And someone asked on social media, dads, what do you actually want for Father's Day? All right. Which means it's time to cram in to get whatever it is that your dad says he wants. Someone on social media was like, okay, to be able to spend time with my family and not be expected to go out to a meal with my in-laws. Okay, one person said a day off.

0: off. One said, go to a baseball game, eat some hot dogs, maybe not blue hot dogs. We talked about those earlier this week. And enjoy time with my kids away from screens. One said, I'd love to go on a long hike with my kids. I want to pack a cooler and go to the local park. Set up a small grill, cook some burgers, drink a beer or two, and hang out with my wife and daughter. A great at-home breakfast, something that's easily within the repertoire, but not an everyday item. Oh, you're talking about waffles. Okay. Another one, play a round of golf with my son and my father. Nice weather, great cheeseburger, some cold beers. And one dad said, an ice cream cake. And another said, flowers and a card. Now, I think this is an outlier, this one. A pack of decent socks is good. What? Okay. I've never heard that one. That's why it's a new one on me. I will also throw in the one that's like, well, that's a classic dad one. I just want to be listened to without having to repeat myself. Good luck, Pops, because that one might not be as easy as you think. What do you think it is that dads really want? And if you are a father, happy Father's Day, a couple days early, what is it you really want? Because I'm sure you're like, enough with the neckties. Nobody wears neckties much anymore. No, I don't want another mug. What do you want? Let us know. I'll share it with everybody. 888-7975-975. It's time for news.
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2: Good morning. With your news update, I'm Marcia Kovalik. Washington County Sheriff Brian Albert recognized Meredith Medical Center Security Officer Caitlin Rosajada for her courage and selfless actions during an incident at the hospital last month. The sheriff says on May 14th, a suspect with a knife assaulted a security officer, and Officer Ojada ran toward the danger to contain the situation and keep others safe until law enforcement officers arrived. Sheriff Albert presented Officer Ojada with a letter of commendation. First responders were called to a house fire in Chambersburg Wednesday morning. The blaze was reported at a home in the 100 block of Sunbrook Drive, with crews finding a smoldering mattress and a carpet on the second floor. Officials say a burn patient was taken to the hospital, their condition not released. Nearly two dozen people needed to be rescued yesterday after a ride malfunctioned at Dutch Wonderland. Authorities said the Sky Ride became stuck while operating Wednesday afternoon, leaving 23 people stranded. No injuries reported. Washington County Transit is offering free rides on all county commuter fixed routes and ADA paratransit services today and tomorrow. It's part of the National Dump the Pump initiative. Virginia Governor Abigail Spanberger has signed bills to expand access to several forms of birth control. Virginians will vote on three proposed reproductive rights amendments in November, including one that would guarantee access to abortions. In national news, President Trump says the Memorandum of Understanding negotiated with Iran has been signed, which includes the reopening of the Strait of Hormuz, an easing of financial restrictions against Iran, and expectations moving forward regarding the country's nuclear program. The Federal Reserve is leaving interest rates alone. It's the fourth straight time the Fed has kept rates steady. The decision marks the first with new Federal Reserve Chairman Kevin Warsh at the helm. Apple says they'll be increasing prices because of the increasing costs of memory and storage chips. Tornadoes are causing injuries in the Midwest. Already this morning, there have been tornado warnings for Cabell County, West Virginia, and parts of Ohio. Manhattan is gearing up for what's expected to be the biggest parade in New York City history, celebrating the champion Knicks. And the road to this year's Nathan's Famous 4th of July International Hot Dog Eating Championship will go through Hershey. A qualifier is set to take place tomorrow afternoon at the Hershey Park Boardwalk. For the Panhandle News Network, I'm Marcia Kovalik.
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4: 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On 81 between Winchester, Martinsburg, and Hagerstown, there are no accidents. Traffic is good. Where 70 and 81 come together, it's fine. 70 between Hancock, Hagerstown, not bad. When you get to Myersville, a little bit heavy. The rest of the ride to Frederick is good. Southbound 270, your delay starts south of the Monocacy, and that takes you to Hyattstown. And then you've got some delays through Germantown, off and on, all the way toward the lane divide 15. It's pretty heavy south of Liberty Road to Patrick Street. 15, heavy Luckett's to get past Limestone School Road. And Route 9, heavy Cider Mill Road.
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today's 97.5 More Music, Better Variety. That's Rick Astley, Never Gonna Give You Up. 7:49. It's a little rainy on this Thursday morning. Not to worry. We could really use the rain, honestly. We are going to have gusty thunderstorms, but it's going to be warm, very warm. I walked out of the house this morning. It was like 78 degrees. Well, gusty winds and apparently possibly peaks of sunshine at some point during the day. So let's just get through this and then full forecast coming up, but high near 87 degrees for later today. Next hour, you know it, Funny on the 20s coming up. Always a good time. And I want to remind you, later on today, Parker Stone's hitting the road. He's headed to Berkeley Springs, and he'll be there from 5 to 7 at Rudder's on Cavendish Drive. It is with the West Virginia Lottery, and they're celebrating 40 years. So it is a fun 80s party. The music is going. People can win lots. And any $5 purchase that you make with West Virginia Lottery, it enters you for a drawing where you can win $10,000. Yeah, so stop by and see Parker this afternoon, 5 to 7, right there at the Rudder's on Cavendish Drive in Berkeley Springs. Let's get some clickbait, shall we? Clickbait's brought to you by L.A. Roberts Jewelers. Old World Jewelers for New Age.

0: Yesterday, I had a little clip from Mike Myers when he was doing like a Verizon commercial or something, and he teamed up with some of the other folks that had been in the Austin Powers film. Well, now he confirmed something. Listen to this.
1: Are we ever going to see an Austin Powers 4?
2: Yes.
3: Ooh. Hey.
0: There you go. Simply put, cut and dry. He confirmed a fourth Austin Powers film is happening during his appearance on Trevor Noah's World Cup watch party. When asked about it, yes, without hesitation. Former First Lady Michelle Obama revealed on her podcast that she once saved a choking friend at a restaurant using the Heimlich maneuver. It is important that we all learn that, honestly. The friend who has digestion issues began choking during the meal, prompting her to step in and deliver that forceful abdominal thrust. Speaking of the Obamas, the library is going to be opening, the Presidential Center. So the Obama Foundation has announced the lineup for the Presidential Center opening ceremony, and it's taking place today, June 18th, 11 a.m. Central Time. It'll be live streamed on a bunch of platforms, and you can watch it on the Facebook page. You can watch it on YouTube channel. I think it's also going to be on like C-SPAN or something. A lot of big names performing: Bruce Springsteen, Christina Aguilera, Common, Eddie Vedder, Jennifer Hudson, John Legend, Mark Anthony, The Roots, Stevie Wonder, U2's, Bono, and The Edge, and more. Lil Nas X opened up about his mental health and bipolar diagnosis in an Instagram video, sharing that his struggles continue and talking about his journey to recovery. He revealed he has been in rehab, has a therapist and a psychiatrist, and is focusing on grounding himself and creating freely. Despite the challenges he has, he emphasized that he's doing much better working on new music and aiming to make his fans and himself proud. Finally, she's everywhere. Travis Kelce gave fans a glimpse into his relationship with Taylor Swift during the New Heights event, live event in LA on June 15th, sharing unseen footage of the singer making airplane noises as she fed him. The playful moment referenced earlier jokes about Kelce's picky eating, including a podcast producer, Brandon Borders, teasing that he likes airplane noises to go along with his meals, while also highlighting how Swift has encouraged him to try new foods since they started dating. Here she is feeding him with airplane noises, for real.
4: Well, what if it's an airplane and it's going zoom, meow, and it's landing.
5: That one for you, Brandon.
4: It landed safely.
5: That one for you, Brandon.
0: And she got him to eat something. I don't know what it was, but there you go. I guess that means she's got the tricks up her sleeve to be a good mom. Because who here hasn't been tricked into eating something with airplane noises when you were a kid? That's it for clickbait this time. There's another one next hour at 8:48.
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7: 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On 81 between Winchester, Martinsburg, and Hagerstown, that'll see any accidents where 70 and 81 come together. It's kind of busy. 70 between Hancock, Hagerstown, not bad. Myersville's a little bit heavy. The rest of the ride to Frederick's not bad. Southbound 15, traffic slows south of Motor Avenue to Patrick Street. Southbound 270, traffic slows at the Monocacy. Urbana to Hydestown. 27, Ridge Road off and on to Lane Divide. 15, heavy out of Luckett's. That's really going to take you into Leesburg now at this point. Route 9, heavy at Harper's Ferry Road, the Berlin Turnpike, Hamilton Station. And also, when you start to approach Clark's Gap to Route 7. In Route 7, your delays are going to slow when you get to Hamilton Station Road, and that takes you into Leesburg too. I'm Allie Oakley with traffic.
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0: The Tony Sailor Summer Concert Series rolls on, and it goes on through August, Thursday evenings in War Memorial Park, 7 to 8:30 p.m. So you have to check out our website. 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Tonight, it's Country Current, the U.S. Navy band doing bluegrass. Now, I'm wondering if that's weather dependent, and if it eases up tonight, it'd be a great show. 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
2: You may not have believed your eyes yesterday morning if you were approaching Chick-fil-A on I-81 northbound and saw a cow in the roadway. This is, of course, not part of the elaborate marketing campaign of Chick-fil-A using cows. The bovine was first reported late in the 9 o'clock hour. Here's West Virginia Eastern Panhandle Weather's Will Astle reporting from the scene.
3: Well, I'm currently sitting next to Target. Looks like you've got the northbound lanes completely shut down a quarter mile from the exit. You've got multiple vehicles, including state police, multiple sheriff's department vehicles. Looks like they are over the guardrail on the eastbound side of 81. And it looks like they're trying to figure out how they're going to corral this cow.
2: The cow eventually left the roadway, but despite reports to the contrary, the cow had not been tracked down. As a matter of fact, the owner of the cow was on scene looking for the cow, which had been reported heading toward the concrete plant. On another note, last night, just before 6 p.m., units were called out to I-81 in the 8-mile marker northbound for the report of a cow on the road. We'll continue following this story. This weekend, a new Miss West Virginia and Miss West Virginia Teen will be crowned. The current teen title holder, Delaney Graham, gave her advice to future winners.
4: It's going to look like the best year of your life. It is going to be hectic. It is going to be chaotic. You are going to be busy. Even sometimes you might be overwhelmed, but you have to remember to take those breather moments for you.
2: The reigning Miss West Virginia will be a guest this morning on Panhandle Live. For the Panhandle News Network, I'm Marcia Kovalik.
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6: 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On 81 between Winchester and Martinsburg, I don't see any accidents. Traffic slows Williamsport to right up to 70. 70, it's okay out of Hancock to Hagerstown. Traffic slows when you get to Myersville. Traffic slows on the approach to 340, 15 both directions to Frederick, heavy. Southbound 270, your delays are out of Urbana, past Hyattstown, where you do have an accident. Southbound side of 270, traffic slows 27 Ridge Road, and that's going to take you the rest of the ride toward the lane divide. On 70, between Frederick and Newmarket, you're fine. 15 heavy, Luckett's off and on, past Limestone School Road and Route 9, still lined up at the Berlin Turnpike. I'm Allie Oakley with traffic.
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7: Here's your Panhandle News Network forecast. Today, expect some sunshine with windy conditions and very warm temperatures. There will be a heavy, gusty thunderstorm in the afternoon with a high of 89. Tonight, clouds will increase with a low of 66. Tomorrow will be less humid with clouds clearing for some sunshine, reaching a high of 82. Tomorrow night, we'll have a crystal clear sky with a low of 63. Moving into Saturday, expect partly sunny skies and a steady breeze with a high of 82. With the AccuWeather forecast, I'm meteorologist Joe Lundberg on today's 97.5.

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Funny on the 20 coming up after Spice Girls.

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1: Today's 97.5 More Music, Better Variety. There they are, the Spice Girls and Wannabe. It is 8:22 now. It's Clean Your Aquarium Day, Go Fishing Day, Dump the Pump Day. And it is Autistic Pride Day. Didn't know about that one. In recent years, the understanding of people who have diverse neurological profiles has continued to increase. And so communities, as they grow and the way they accept and embrace one another, the hope is that people who are on the autism spectrum will be celebrated along with their achievements. Autistic Pride Day is here to help folks do just that. There you go. It is 8:22 now.
2: Isn't it funny?
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4: 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That's funny right there.
1: It's time for the funny on the 20. Comedian Sheng Wang has some thoughts about skipping. Skip to Malou.
5: I think we should give ourselves the best chance to be happy, man. And I feel like society as a whole, we would all be better off if we were down to accept skipping as an equal alternative to jogging. It'd be a better world, right? It's a shame we deny ourselves such a quick and easy way to be joyful. How many miles you gotta run to get a runner's high? Nobody knows, it's too many. You start skipping right now, you feel good right now. Imagine skipping with three of your best homies. You shoulder to shoulder, you in formation. You a gang of glee. You're looking good, you're moving fast. It's efficient, man, it's efficient. I had a drink at the bar down the street before the show. It's about

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2: 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On 81 between Winchester and Martinsburg, not bad. Traffic slows Williamsport to right up towards 70. On 70 between Hancock and Hagerstown, not bad. Heavy when you get to Myersville. Heavy on the approach to 340. Southbound 270, your delays are south of the Monocacy to Hyattstown with a crash on the northbound side before Hyattstown. 15 Point of Rocks, busy. Busy south of Spinks Ferry Road, and that's going to take you past Limestone School Road. And Route 9, traffic slows at the Berlin Turnpike as well as Hamilton Station and Route 7.
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8: Here's your Panhandle News Network forecast. Today, expect some sunshine with windy conditions and very warm temperatures. There will be a heavy, gusty thunderstorm in the afternoon with a high of 89 tonight. Clouds will increase with a low of 66. Tomorrow will be less humid with clouds clearing for some sunshine, reaching a high of 82. Tomorrow night, we'll have a crystal clear sky with a low of 63. Moving into Saturday, expect partly sunny skies and a steady breeze with a high of 82. With the AccuWeather forecast, I'm meteorologist Joe Lundberg on today's 97.5.

0: What's your name? Taylor Swift on today's 97.5. More music, better variety. I had in my last clickbait about her getting her fiance to eat foods by doing the old, what do you call it? Doing the old airplane move. I'm like, really? They're cute. It is 8:33, and on Thursdays, you know what I like to do? I like to tell you about things that are happening in and around the area. I call it On the Go with Ro, and today, Marcia Kovalik's going to join me for a little bit of it. Hey, Marcia.
1: Hey, good morning. How you doing?
0: I'm doing well. This is a very chock-full weekend because tomorrow is Juneteenth, so there's a lot of events going on, and folks have been hearing us talk about the one with Papa's Chicken and Ribs. That is a whole weekend of events.
1: A three-day event.
0: That's right. So for tomorrow, you can celebrate local excellence with the African American Achievers Award ceremonies. And that's on Friday. They also have comedian Keith Parnell. And then there's live music from the pool players. There's going to be food, vendors, and then family fun. This is all Friday. On Saturday, history brought to life as abolitionist Harriet Tubman will be sharing her story in a special living portrayal. And on Sunday, Juneteenth weekend, they have the Gospel Explosion. All that is at Papa's Chicken and Ribs. But there are...
1: The Friday and Sunday are at Papa's Chicken and Ribs. Friday and Sunday events are Papa's Chicken and Ribs. The Saturday event is on the hill in Martinsburg off Tuskegee.
0: Oh, I'm glad you told me that.
1: Tuskegee and Martin.
0: Okay, I'm glad you said that.
1: Yeah, if you go to Papa's Chicken and Ribs, it's this catering and something.
0: Yeah, yeah.
1: Their Facebook page. It gives you a rundown, and he's been doing updates
0: of the schedule. Oh, fantastic.
1: So
0: Friday, we've been given the website, papaschickenandribs.com.
1: Yeah, there you go. Great. And so folks can look that up. But Saturday is going to be really educational. It's also near the Sumner Raymer Center.
0: Yeah.
1: And they're going to have two reenactors. And then also in Martinsburg, there's going to be at War Memorial Park a Juneteenth event as well.
0: Tell me about that one.
1: It's free. Reenactors, lots of gospel music in that. Mm-hmm. So I think you could do both.
0: Yeah. I mean, it's a long day. So why not? Now, as people have heard, we've been talking about being out and about with the West Virginia Lottery and the West Virginia Lottery. I'll be there on Saturday at Hedgesville Road in the Wawa right over there from 11 to 1.
1: You've been doing a lottery tour.
0: Yeah. Well, the West Virginia Lottery is doing their tour for 40 years. So they're going throughout the state, and WVRC Media has been going to a number of them. Yesterday, it was a blast there at the Sheets on Flowing Springs Road in Charlestown. You know, they had all of these 80s props, and taking pictures and stuff, and folks were coming up. And tonight, Parker Stone is going to be in Berkeley Springs. He's going to be at the Rudders, so you can check him out. He'll be there from 5 to 7.
1: So they are also going to be on Panhandle Live today.
0: Oh, good.
1: They gave me a t-shirt and a scrunchie.
0: Yeah, I know. I have that too.
1: After we finish interviewing Miss West Virginia, who's up at 9:05, I think I'm going to fix my hair so it looks 80s.
0: They also gave us these shirts that look like Miami Vice. They like have a city scene on them.
1: Yes,
0: I'm like, I love
1: the
0: it.
1: Turquoise and hot pink.
0: Yeah. And I even said, we need to just put on our Facebook, just a wrist with a scrunchie on it and be like, if you know, you know.
1: Yep.
0: What's that one? Talk about that. Also in Berkeley Springs.
1: Mountain State Cruisers having their 37th annual Father's Day car show. I know a lot of dads would love to go to car show for Father's Day. It is Saturday, June 20th. Registration from 9 to noon. It is going to be held at Berkeley Springs State Park.
0: And Saturday is also West Virginia Day, is it not?
1: Yes, you're absolutely right. You should know, too, it's going to change some of the schedules, alter some of the municipal schedules, et cetera, around town. Martinsburg is acknowledging Juneteenth with the day the offices closed on Friday, and then West Virginia Day with the offices closed on Monday. It will affect trash pickup. So if you're in a municipality, check before the weekend.
0: Ah, okay. And here's one final thing. The Silver Vox Film and Music Festival. It's the inaugural one. 4 days of film and music across one walkable city. It's going to be great. There are going to be

0: musical performances. Some people you may have heard on TikTok is what I've learned. Cults, the band with Dive, D-I-I-V, and Kishibashi all performing on Saturday. You've got things going on at Seven Sister Sky Stage, JoJo's, and Maryland Ensemble Theater's newest Key Stage. That's going on Friday, Saturday, Sunday. 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
1: 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I have to say, while folks in the Mountain State are a little sad about West Virginia University baseball ending their run, you have to say they really did well this season. And it was really wonderful to see how excited people were for it. I was talking about this earlier. Just it was such a fun it was a really fun thing to see people talking about it so much and into it and excited and wanting to be about the game. And it was just part of conversation everywhere. And I really loved that. So, you know, what's coming up next? 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They've got a gunsmith right there on staff to help you out and cater to whatever your firearm needs. Parker Stone's in after that. Danielle comes in the afternoon, and we wrap it all up with John Tesh this evening with Intelligence for Your Life. So let's get our last clickbait of the day. Clickbait's brought to you by L.A. Roberts Jewelers. Old world jewelers for a new age. Former child actress Davy Chase, you may not know the name, or you may, passed away due to meningitis

0: blood infections and sepsis. She was 35. You know her as the animated voice of Lilo in the Lilo and Stitch and Samara in The Ring. Again, Davy Chase passed away at the age of 35. Macy's going to be doing their 4th of July. And so they're talking about the 4th of July show. They're going to celebrate America's 250 with fireworks live on NBC featuring Post Malone and Blake Shelton, Salt and Peppa, Noah Kahan, Bebe Rexha, and Shaboozey. The 50th edition of the nation's largest Independence celebration in New York will fire off 85,000 shells in 30 different colors from 6 barges and host a new laser show from the Brooklyn Bridge. The show will be accompanied by a vocal performance by The Voice Season 29 winner, Alexia J. You want to tune in on your TV, watch on NBC, or simulcast live on Peacock from 8 p.m. to 10 Eastern and live tape on Central, Mountain, and Pacific times. I had Justin Timberlake just a minute ago. The longer they stayed out of the public eye as a couple, the more rumors spread that Justin Timberlake and Jessica Biel's marriage was on the rocks. Well, new pictures posted on Page Six seem to put those rumors to rest. They're walking hand in hand in New York on Monday. A few times they were noticed and they stopped to take pictures with fans. It was the first time they'd been seen together publicly in like 2 months, rather 2 years. Post Malone dedicated his Toronto concert to Oliver Tree, the artist that passed away in the helicopter crash earlier this week. He called him a beautiful friend and celebrated his life. And finally, I thought this one was kind of funny. You think you know everything, but you don't. Tom Hanks just found out that Woody from Toy Story actually has a last name. His last name is Pride. Who knew? If you didn't know, that's okay. Tom Hanks didn't know either. During a recent interview to promote Toy Story 5, a journalist revealed to him that Woody's last name was Pride, same as Jesse's. So, yeah, it sounds like they're related. When the journalist suggested their brother and sister, he said, quote, no, distant cousins, please, please. He added, quote, how did they find this out? I play the guy and I didn't realize I had a surname. That's it for Clickbait. There's more tomorrow.
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0: We were talking about a little bit earlier, the Mountain State Cruisers are doing their 37th annual Father's Day car show. It's coming up on Saturday. Registration's 9 to noon. 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
3: Here's your Panhandle News Network forecast. Today, expect some sunshine with windy conditions and very warm temperatures. There will be a heavy, gusty thunderstorm in the afternoon with a high of 89. Tonight, clouds will increase with a low of 66. Tomorrow will be less humid with clouds clearing for some sunshine, reaching a high of 82. Tomorrow night we'll have a crystal clear sky with a low of 63. Moving into Saturday, expect partly sunny skies and a steady breeze with a high of 82. With the AccuWeather forecast, I'm meteorologist Joe Lundberg on today's 97.5.

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1: 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Parker's in next. Have a great day. Don't forget to go and see him later today. He'll be out there at the Rudders in Berkeley Springs from 5 to 7 with West Virginia Lottery.
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Today's 97.5 More Music and Better Variety. We have made it to Thursday, which means we're almost to Friday, which means we're almost to the weekend. You think about it like that, it'll go by a whole heck of a lot faster. Park with you until 3 today. I'm going to be out and about tonight with West Virginia Lottery. I'm going to tell you more about that coming up here in about 10 minutes. Keep it here. It's Sean Mendez on today's 97.5.

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0: We're in five right here on today's 97.5 as we continue to kick off our Thursday morning and Thursday evening. We are going to be having some fun with the West Virginia Lottery. Come out. I will be down in Berkeley Springs this evening at the Rutter's location on Cavendish Drive. We're going to be having all sorts of fun with the West Virginia Lottery. If you made it out yesterday and you saw Rona in Charlestown and you saw the pictures on our Facebook page, you knew of all the fun we had with the West Virginia Lottery. They are celebrating 40 years with their Back to Our Roots tour. Any $5 purchase enters you into a drawing where you could win up to $10,000. You could win scratch-offs, concert tickets, sporting event tickets, lottery swag, and all sorts of cool stuff. Plus, we'll have some all cool Today's 97.5 swag out for you, too. So again, we're going to be out this evening with West Virginia Lottery at the Rutter's location in Berkeley Springs on Cavendish Drive. We're going to be there from until 7 this evening. So 5 to 7 tonight, we're going to be out at the Rutter's in Berkeley Springs. So come out and see us. It's going to be a heck of a time. Keep it here. It's Today's 97.5.
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2: Here's your Panhandle News Network forecast. This afternoon, expect some sunshine breaking through the clouds along with strong winds, making it very warm. There will be isolated thunderstorms in the area. The high will reach 87 degrees. Tonight will be breezy as clouds start together with a low of 66. Tomorrow will be less humid with clouds clearing to reveal the sun reaching a high of 83. Tomorrow night, skies will be clear as crystal with a low of 62. Moving into Saturday, anticipate partly sunny skies and a consistent breeze with a high temperature of 82. With the AccuWeather forecast, I'm meteorologist Joe Lundberg on today's 97.5.

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1: 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We've got Miles Smith, The Fray, and Tame Impala on the way to kick off your 11 o'clock hour. Keep it here. 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

through our text line this week and how that's going to tie in to our appearance in Berkeley Springs with the West Virginia Lottery tonight. Here's Miles Smith.

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0: Tame Impala with Dracula here on today's 97.5. If you missed your chance a few weeks ago to win your tickets to see three iconic groups in one setting, it is TLC Salt and Pepper with special guest En Vogue for It's Iconic, the tour. Well, we've got a second chance for you. The show goes down Wednesday, September 16th at Jiffy Lube Live in Bristow, Virginia. All this week, all you have to do, text the word ICON, that's I-C-O-N, to our text line. That again is 1-888-797-5975. Text the word ICON. You will be in the running for these tickets. We'll be notifying winners at the end of the day tomorrow, letting you know that you were winners of the giveaway and how we can get you your tickets and how we'll route them to you. I will say this. We have routed something together today. Now, if you listened in this past hour, you know that we're going to be out with West Virginia Lottery as a part of the Back to Our Roots tour with West Virginia Lottery this evening at the Rudder's location in Berkeley Springs. I will have a box set up there to where you can enter in for a chance to win It's Iconic, the tour tickets. So that gives you another incentive on top of the many to come on out and see us with the West Virginia Lottery this evening at Rudder's location on Cavendish Drive in Berkeley Springs. I will have a box set up for a chance for you to win tickets to go see TLC, Salt and Pepper, and En Vogue for It's Iconic, the tour. Again, you can text over on our text line, 1-888-797-5975. The word ICON, I-C-O-N. We will be drawing winners at the end of the day tomorrow.
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revealed the sun reaching a high of 83. Tomorrow night, skies will be clear as crystal with a low of 62. Moving into Saturday, anticipate partly sunny skies and a consistent breeze with a high temperature of 82. With the AccuWeather forecast, I'm meteorologist Joe Lundberg on today's 97.5.

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One of the members of Boyz II Men is celebrating a birthday today. Nathan Morris, one of the founding members of the band, is 55 today. When you talk about crazy vocal range, Nathan is up there. He can sing both baritone and soprano. Also, fun fact, he has a college degree in computer programming. So Nathan Morris, happy birthday to him. A founding member of Boyz II Men is 55 today. Also celebrating a birthday today, Paul McCartney. He is 84 today. Here he is with Stevie Wonder.

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0: Pat Benatar making a presence today in the Throwback Lunch Lounge here on today's 97.5. Again, you can get requests in all this hour. Call or text to the hotline, the number 1-888-7-975-975. Still plenty of time left for you to get your requests in here on this Thursday evening. Let's talk a little bit about Planters Peanuts. 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More coming up. 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

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We're going to be spilling the tea in all things of entertainment. For it today, we're going to be talking about a massive celebration in New York and this artist performing a New York-centric song for the

that celebration today. Tom Holland is endorsing the next Spider-Man, potentially, and unfortunately we lost a voice of a childhood for many yesterday. Talking all that and more coming up in 10 right now, Matchbox 20 on today's 97.5.

0: One thing you need to know about Parker is that he doesn't like drinking tea. But spilling it, on the other hand...
1: Hello?
2: I know your secret.
1: Secret? What are you saying about?
2: Gretchen told me that you like Aaron Samuels.
0: All right, Parker. Spill the tea.
3: Unfortunately, we lost someone in the world of entertainment at a very young age. Davy Chase. You'll know her as the child star who played Samara in the horror film The Ring, and the voice of Lilo in the animated Lilo and Stitch movie and TV show, passed away at only the age of 35. Her boyfriend Roy Hernandez told TMZ that Chase died after battling meningitis and blood infections that caused septic complications. Born in 1990, Chase earned an MTV Movie Award for Best Villain for The Ring and an Annie Award for her voice work in Lilo and Stitch, both in 2002. She also appeared in Donnie Darko and HBO's Big Love across 32 episodes. Her final acting credit was in 2016 for the video game Let It Die. Hernandez had recently launched a GoFundMe campaign describing Chase's critical condition. Rest in peace to Davy Chase. Tom Holland named adolescent star Owen Cooper as his preferred successor for the Spider-Man role in a new interview with Esquire. Holland, preparing for his fourth Spider-Man film, expressed interest in mentoring the next web-slinger, similar to how Robert Downey Jr. guided him through his first Marvel movies. Saying, quote, "In the way that RDJ was such a mentor for me in my first three movies, I would love to be that for whoever's next to don the costume." Calling Cooper, quote, "super talented and the talk of the town right now." Owen Cooper also previously declared the Spider-Man ambitions to ID Magazine in March of last year, saying, quote, "I want to play Spider-Man." The 14-year-old actor has gained prominence starring in adolescents, becoming the youngest ever male Emmy winner and sweeping major awards during the series' run. Alicia Keys is set to perform the smash hit Empire State of Mind today for the New York Knicks' championship parade, celebrating the team's first title in 53 years. Knicks owner James Dolan announced the Grammy winner will close the parade with the Jay-Z collaboration during around this hour, actually, in around the City Hall area. Keys confirmed her participation after a FaceTime call with Knicks forward OG Anunoby, saying, quote, "like, how could I not do it? This is my city and my city's on fire." The Knicks secured their first championship in over a half century on Saturday with a 94-90 Game 5 win over the San Antonio Spurs. And finally for today, it appears Ed Sheeran may be taking some time off the road soon. The artist told fans during a recent concert that they might not see him again for a while because he's planning on taking some time off once his tour is done, which is set to end this December. That's all your tea on this Thursday. More to come. 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

0: Here's your Panhandle News Network forecast. This afternoon, expect some sunshine breaking through the clouds along with strong winds, making it very warm. There will be isolated thunderstorms in the area. The high will reach 87 degrees. Tonight will be breezy as clouds start together with a low of 66. Tomorrow will be less humid with clouds clearing to reveal the sun reaching a high of 83. Tomorrow night, skies will be clear as crystal with a low of 62. Moving into Saturday, anticipate partly sunny skies and a consistent breeze with a high temperature of 82. With the AccuWeather forecast, I'm meteorologist Joe Lundberg on today's 97.5.
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1: 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Dua Lipa, Tracy Chapman, and Somber are on the way to kick off your 2 o'clock hour on this Thursday. Keep it here. 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

Today's 97.5, more music and better variety coming up in about 10 minutes. We're talking this thing you might not expect, and honestly, a little boring, is standing out in the world of dating. Coming up for you in 10, keep it here. 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

0: your fiance? Where'd you meet your wife? Where'd you meet your husband? Where'd you meet your boyfriend? Well, more and more are saying they met them online. I met my wife online, and I know lots of people that have too. What attracts others is constantly changing, so to get ahead of the curve, one thing people put in their profiles that once seemed boring is now getting a ton of swipes in the right direction, and that is reading. One study claims that 75% of people, regardless of physical attractiveness, find partners who read or indicate that they are well-read more attractive. One expert gives the possible reason being that people consider books a sign of willingness to better understand oneself and others, develop empathy, and resolve conflicts. So if you're looking for the exact right bait to get that first date, take your profile pic at the local library. More coming up. It's today's 97.5. Are you looking to showcase why your business is the best in the area in front of hundreds of people each week? Then this is the opportunity you have been waiting for. 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

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More and more people that you come up and talk to talk about, oh, well, where'd you meet your girlfriend? Where'd you meet

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Here's Daughtry.

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1: The Boys and Girls Club is having a food drive to support the summer lunch program. 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I'm Parker Stone, a big thank you as always for spending the workday right here on Today's 97.5. Coming up next, it's Danielle with you at the turn of the 3 o'clock hour. Got some En Vogue, Jelly Roll, and Sade on the way to kick off the hour. Be sure to come on out and see me. I'm going to make my way over to Berkeley Springs here in just a little bit. We're going to be live at the West Virginia Lottery. They're celebrating 40 years with their Back to Our Roots tour. It's going to be a ton of fun coming up. I'll be there live from 5 until 7 this evening. So come on out. If you're free this evening, come say hey. We'll be spinning the prize wheel and having all sorts of fun coming up later today on Today's 97.5.
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I'm Danielle with you till 7 o'clock. 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

0: Today's 97.5, more music and better variety. I remember growing up that I had sticker charts for my kids when they were, you know, trying to do something like potty training. We had stickers for them. Well, now adults are getting into using sticker charts to reward themselves for good behavior. Users of the motivation system give themselves things like gold stars for everything from going to the gym to staying sober and even for avoiding their exes. Probably even for screen time, too. Experts say the charts work because they provide small rewards and create accountability, which makes long-term goals feel more achievable. Experts do warn, however, that people shouldn't rely too heavily on using stickers because people who use the system too much could return to their old behavior once they stop giving themselves rewards. My reward is dark chocolate in the afternoon. I don't care if it's some kind of dark chocolate, you know, Hershey bar, dark chocolate covered almonds, dark chocolate, whatever. That's my reward. I don't need any stickers.
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2: Here's your Panhandle News Network forecast. Tonight, expect partly to mostly cloudy skies with a low of 67. Tomorrow, the day will be less humid as clouds gradually clear to reveal sunshine, reaching a high of 84. Tomorrow night, the sky will be crystal clear with a low of 63. As we move into Saturday, anticipate partly sunny skies with a steady breeze and a high of 82. Saturday night will be mainly clear with a low of 60. Looking ahead to Sunday, expect increasing cloudiness with a high of 85. With the AccuWeather forecast, I'm meteorologist Jason Caterina on today's 97.5.

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0: of bank fraud stemming from an alleged long-running scheme to steal taxpayer funds and misappropriate conservator account assets. This according to U.S. Attorney Matt Harvey. The indictment names Barbara Gail Gooden, age 60, and Lisa Lee French, age 48, both of Martinsburg. According to the indictment, from 2007 to 2024, Gooden and French conspired to defraud by embezzling cash payments collected by the sheriff's office and manipulating conservatorship and estate bank accounts under the office's administration. In carrying out their scheme, defendants issued fraudulent checks, forged signatures, misused a signature stamp, and diverted funds for personal use. As a result of the conspiracy, Gooden and French are alleged to have misappropriated more than $3 million. The alleged fraud included fraudulent checks drawn from conservator accounts and issued to either the Berkeley County Sheriff and Treasurer or to a private business, this to benefit Gooden and French. In total, the defendants allegedly carried out more than 700 fraudulent transactions, including over 550 forged checks, withdrawing substantial funds from at least 59 conservator bank accounts. Here's U.S. Attorney Matthew L. Harvey.
1: If these allegations hold true, this is one, if not the largest, public corruption schemes in West Virginia history. The significance of this matter is considerable. The indictment does not describe an isolated breach, but rather a prolonged and calculated abuse of authority by individuals entrusted with the stewardship of public funds and the protection of the vulnerable members of our community. The breadth, duration, and nature of the conduct alleged underscores the importance of rigorous oversight and the necessity to hold those who abuse their authority accountable.
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3: 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You're in good hands with Allstate. On 81 northbound, still a little bit heavy there at 50. As you go through Winchester, the rest of the ride to Martinsburg, not bad. Traffic slows halfway Boulevard up toward 40. Southbound side slows before and after 40. And on 81, there was some road work at the Maryland PA line. So traffic is going to be heavy there. 70 westbound, traffic is going to slow Patrick Street over to 340, and then a little bit when you get to Downsville Pike after that to Hancock, it's good. 15 Leesburg to Luckett's, traffic's jammed heavy at Point of Rocks and Mountville Road. Route 9 by the end of the Berlin Turnpike run, traffic is just very heavy. And then also Hillsboro and Harper's Ferry Road, some briefer delays, but going into Charlestown and Martinsburg, traffic is in pretty good shape. I'm Allie Oakley with traffic.

Today's 97.5, more music and better variety. I'm Danielle. Father's Day is coming up on Sunday, and what do dads really want? We'll talk about it coming up. Right now, it's Huntrex on today's 97.5.

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0: Today's 97.5, more music and better variety. Back when it was Mother's Day, we heard a lot of moms saying, I just want some downtime. I don't want to have to clean the house. I just want to hang out. People do stuff for me, you know, and just have a day off. Well, fathers were asked online, what do they want for Father's Day? And probably it's not another number one dad mug. When dads were asked, they said, one dad said, to be able to spend time with my family and not be expected to go out with a meal with my in-laws. Okay. A day off from doing everything, like, you know, taking care of the lawn or whatever else. One dad said, go to a baseball game and eat some hot dogs and enjoy time with my kids. I love to go on a long hike with my kids, one dad said. One dad says, I want to pack a cooler and go to the local park and set up a small grill and cook some burgers with my daughter and wife. Another guy said, I want to play a round of golf with my son and my father. Nice weather, great cheeseburger. One guy said, a day to read and write, paint, or play video games. That would be my husband. He would like to read, write. He doesn't paint, but he definitely does video games. And this other one would be for my husband, too. This one father said he wants a sword. My husband would like a sword. He has a couple. One guy says, I love my family, but I'm an introvert, so I would like my wife to take the kids away and not come back till bedtime. Okay. Everybody has their needs. One dad said, I want a homemade card and to smoke meat all day. Another dad said, ice cream cake. One dad said, a pack of decent socks. One dad said, a pressure washer, which my husband and I just got one of those a couple weeks ago. So happy Father's Day. And one guy says, I just want to be listened to without having to repeat myself. Happy Father's Day to all the dads out there.
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2: 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It's heavy in Winchester from 50 to get past Route 7. That crash, 522 and 37, got moved out of the roadway. Northbound side of 81, pretty heavy in Martinsburg up from King Street to Tavern Road. And then traffic is going to slow from 70 to right up toward 40 with that activity. Northbound 81, Maryland PA line heading into Greencastle. And so traffic's

0: Very heavy there. 70 westbound traffic slows Patrick Street over to 340 South Mountain. Then you're fine. Hagerstown to Hancock, 15 out of Leesburg to Luckett. Something but heavy traffic. Traffic slows when you get to St. Clair Lane to Point of Rocks, lining up at Mountville Road. Route 9, you're lined up for the Berlin Turnpike, Hillsboro, Cider Mill Road, and Harper's Ferry Road. I'm Allie Oakley with traffic.
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1: Tomorrow, the day will be less humid as clouds gradually clear to reveal sunshine reaching a high of 84. Tomorrow night, the sky will be crystal clear with a low of 63. As we move into Saturday, anticipate partly sunny skies with a steady breeze and a high of 82. Saturday night will be mainly clear with a low of 60. Looking ahead to Sunday, expect increasing cloudiness with a high of 85. With the AccuWeather forecast, I'm meteorologist Jason Katarina on today's 97.5.

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0: 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On 81 northbound, traffic is going to be heavy from 50 to get up past Route 7. A little bit heavy there at Route 9 in Martinsburg and then Halfway Boulevard. Pockets of traffic past Mogginsville and the Maryland PA line from earlier construction activity. 70 westbound, traffic slows Patrick Street over to 340, and then you're still going to find some more delays when you get to Sharpsburg Pike. After that, to Hancock, traffic actually looks good. 15, heavy leaving Leesburg, heavy riding into Luckett's north of Limestone School Road, and then slowing St. Clair Lane to Point of Rocks and Mountville Road. We're not lining up for the Berlin Turnpike, Hillsboro, and Harper's Ferry Road. Then you're fine into Charlestown and Martinsburg. Beyond that, I'm Allie Oakley with traffic.
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2: 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Northbound side of 81, you've got a crash after Moggins Avenue. Traffic is going to be backed up from the Potomac River. Northbound side slowing out of Martinsburg as well. You've also got some work going on the Maryland PA line on that northbound side, so traffic is going to be kind of heavy for that. 70 westbound, traffic slows Patrick Street to 340, and then you'll find Myersville. When you get to Downsville Pike, traffic is heavy, then you're fine to Hancock. 15, traffic is going to slow from Liberty Road to ride toward Patrick Street with one crash near Motter. On the northbound side of 15, traffic is going to slow past Patrick Street. On 15 out of Leesburg to Luckett's, heavy traffic, and then you're going to slow when you get to St. Clair Lane, Point of Rocks and Mountville Road. Route 9, you're lined up for the Berlin Turnpike, Hillsboro, and then after that to Charlestown. Traffic's okay. I'm Allie Oakley with traffic.
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5: A federal grand jury has returned a 5-count indictment charging former employees of the Berkeley County Sheriff's Office with conspiracy to commit bank fraud and multiple counts of bank fraud stemming from an alleged long-running scheme to steal taxpayer funds and misappropriate conservator account assets. This according to U.S. Attorney Matt Harvey. The indictment names Barbara Gail Gooden, age 60, and Lisa Lee French, age 48, both of Martinsburg. According to the indictment, from 2007 to 2024, Gooden and French conspired to defraud by embezzling cash payments collected by the sheriff's office and manipulating conservatorship and estate bank accounts under the office's administration. In carrying out their scheme, defendants issued fraudulent checks, forged signatures, misused a signature stamp, and diverted funds for personal use. As a result of the conspiracy, Gooden and French are alleged to have misappropriated more than $3 million. The alleged fraud included fraudulent checks drawn from conservator accounts and issued to either the Berkeley County Sheriff and Treasurer or to a private business, this to benefit Gooden and French. In total, the defendants allegedly carried out more than 700 fraudulent transactions, including over 550 forged checks, withdrawing substantial funds from at least 59 conservator bank accounts. Here's U.S. Attorney Matthew L. Harvey.
6: If these allegations hold true, this is one, if not the largest, public corruption schemes in West Virginia history. The significance of this matter is considerable. The indictment does not describe an isolated breach, but rather a prolonged and calculated abuse of authority by individuals entrusted with the stewardship of public funds

0: and the protection of the vulnerable members of our community. The breadth, duration, and nature of the conduct alleged underscores the importance of rigorous oversight and the necessity to hold those who abuse their authority accountable.
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3: 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Between Winchester and Martinsburg, no accidents, but traffic will slow Apple Harvest Drive to ride up toward Tavern Road, southbound side Tavern Road. But we've got the construction zone, right? On 81 Williamsport, it is very heavy, and that's going to take you past 40. And then more delays when you get to Mogginsville for the activity after the Maryland PA line. On the southbound side, slowing past 40 now. 70 westbound, traffic slows after Patrick Street to 340. Traffic slows when you get to 40. After that, traffic is okay. Big Pool to Hancock, 15. Heavy out of Leesburg, heavy riding into Luckett's, and then traffic is going to slow St. Clair Lane, Point of Rocks, and Mountville Road. Route 9 in the Berlin and Turnpike, heavy in all directions. Heavy Hillsboro, heavy Harper's Ferry Road, then you're finding to Charlestown and Martinsburg. 340 through Harper's Ferry, traffic is quite heavy. I'm Allie Oakley with traffic.

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We'll be checking in with Parker as he is celebrating with the West Virginia Lottery 40 years back to their roots tour. He is currently in Berkeley Springs at the Rudders, the brand new Rudders there. He'll be there till 7. 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
0: After years of living in her car, 82-year-old Christine has finally moved into a new home in Memphis, Tennessee. She had been without a livable home since a neighbor's tree destroyed the home where she had lived for 30 years. And last summer, a concerned neighbor contacted the local TV news station after seeing Christine sleeping in the heat beside the damaged structure in South Memphis. Following coverage of her situation, Memphis contractor Jason Smith reached out and helped organize donated materials to build her a new home at no cost. And on Monday, she stepped into her new modern farmhouse-style home, and the next day, she gave local journalists a tour. Christine, who speaks in a whisper due to throat cancer, says the home is what she has always wanted. She also expressed gratitude to those who helped, including supporters who contributed nearly $80,000 through a crowdfund. Today's 97.5
2: 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On 81, between Winchester, Martinsburg, and Hagerstown, there are no accidents, but traffic slows in Martinsburg for the construction zone across the Potomac River, Williamsport, up and towards 70. And after Halfway Boulevard, there's a bigger delay north of 40 because there was an incident in Mogginsville, but there was also that work at the Maryland PA line, and things just backed up. 70 westbound traffic slows Patrick Street to 340. Braddock Heights, it's going to get heavy, and then it's also going to get heavy at Sharpsburg Pike. 15, heavy out of Leesburg off and on to Point of Rocks, Route 9, lining up for the Berlin Turnpike, heavily, and westbound 340, Harper's Ferry, very heavy. I'm Allie Oakley with traffic.
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6: Hey, it's Park. We're hanging out today with the West Virginia Lottery. They're celebrating 40 years with their Back to Our Roots tour. 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If you're going south on 522, you can't miss it. It'll be coming up on the right. If you're going north on 522, coming up from Winchester, it'll be up on your left. So much cool stuff going on with West Virginia Lottery. You can get a purchase of scratch-offs can get you in the running for a chance to win up to a $10,000. They've got all sorts of cool stuff, and they're inside the Rudder's right now. So come on and see them. Again, it's the Rudder's location in Berkeley Springs, just off of 522. We're going to be out there. You can't miss our tent. We're right outside, right at the corner, right before you come in at Rudder's. We are going to be doing all sorts of cool giveaways today. We've got a sign up and win. You've been hearing about us registering people for a chance to win TLC Salt-N-Pepa En Vogue with its iconic

tour. We're having sign up for your chance to win. We'll pull a winner out of that box, and they'll win tickets to the show this September. You don't want to miss out at it. It's Rutters. We're here with the West Virginia Lottery till 7 this evening. 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
4: Here's your Panhandle News Network forecast. Tonight, expect partly to mostly cloudy skies with a low of 67. Tomorrow, the day will be less humid as clouds gradually clear to reveal sunshine, reaching a high of 84. Tomorrow night, the sky will be crystal clear with a low of 63. As we move into Saturday, anticipate partly sunny skies with a steady breeze and a high of 82. Saturday night will be mainly clear with a low of 60. Looking ahead to Sunday, expect increasing cloudiness with a high of 85. With the AccuWeather forecast, I'm meteorologist Jason Caterina on today's 97.5.

Today's 97.5, more music and better variety. I'm Danielle. Hope you're having a good Thursday. Thanks so much for tuning in. Here's Michael Jackson now on today's 97.5.

0: 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It's going to be okay. It's a little bit heavy through Stephen City on the southbound side. Possible incident there, brand new. And the northbound side slows 50 to ride up toward Route 7 in Winchester. On Route 7 at Woods Mill Road, crash. And traffic's really backing up now. Northbound 81, traffic slows north of Apple Harvest Drive, and then you're going to slow Williamsport to ride up to a new accident at 40. The work that was going on 81 at the Maryland PA line got moved out of the way on 15. Traffic slows leaving Leesburg off and on. The rest of the ride to Point of Rocks, you're lining up at Mountville Road, Route 9 to line up for the Berlin Turnpike, and then you're fine. The rest of the ride to Charlestown and Martinsburg. I'm Allie Oakley with traffic.
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2: Hey, it's Clark. We're hanging out today at Rutter's in Berkeley Springs. If you're going up or down 522, depending on where you're headed here on this Thursday evening, you can't miss us. It's the Rutter's just off of 522, and we are here with West Virginia Lottery. They are celebrating 40 years with the Back to Our Roots tour, and with me, I got a special guest. It is Carrie from the West Virginia Lottery. Carrie, how are you on this Thursday?
3: I'm doing great.
2: So tell everybody what's going on today. There's all sorts of great prizes West Virginia Lottery has inside of Rutter's. You've got all sorts of cool gear. You've got chances to win all sorts of great money. Tell everybody what's going on today.
3: Well, we're having a 1986 party. So we're all dressed in our 80s gear. We're giving away 80s gear, basically. West Virginia Lottery branded 80s gear, including this super spectacular shirt, which when they're gone, they're gone. So definitely make sure you stop by and get one. All it takes is a $5 lottery purchase. You get an entry into our drawing where we're going to have eight winners tonight winning packs of tickets or tickets to see Rick Springfield in Charlestown or Richard Marx this summer, just next month. And then they all go back into that $10,000 drawing we're doing in November. Plus, we've got throwback Polaroid photos with our super cool backdrop. So it's just a big 80s party.
2: And you don't want to miss out. It's happening all at the Rutter's in Berkeley Springs. You can't miss it. Just travel 522, whether you're coming up from Winchester, whether you're coming down from Berkeley Springs or in through Maryland. You can't miss the Rutter's. It's just off of 522. And all this cool stuff that's going on with West Virginia Lottery today. 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

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He'll be there till 7 in Berkeley Springs at the Rudders. 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
3: 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At some point, body pain may creep in and become your reality that day, but Aleve is here to keep you moving. 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Use as directed. On that 81 ride, there was a crash there in Stevens City, so still seeing heavy traffic there. The northbound side slows at Route 7 to ride up to Route 11 on the north side. The crash reopening the Route 7 at Woods Mill Road, but still seeing a brief delay. We had accidents and road work. It's just been a day on 81 ride. Riding out of Williamsport and Hagerstown, now you're just left with some residual delays. Same thing if you're riding into Greencastle. It looks like that construction zone picked up for now. On 70 westbound, traffic slows 355 over to 340. Then you find in Hagerstown, 15 out of Leesburg. Pretty heavy to Waits Ferry, Luckett's to Point of Rocks, and lining up at Mountville Road. Route 9 to the Berlin Turnpike, heavy. Heavy into Hillsboro, heavy Cider Mill Road to Harper's Ferry Road. Then you find into Charlestown. I'm Allie Oakley with traffic.
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4: Hey, it's Park. We're hanging out again at the Rutter's location in Berkeley Springs as a part of the West Virginia Lottery's 40-year celebration, the Back to Our Roots Tour. Carrie's still with me. We're hanging out here at Rutter's. Carrie, you talked about a chance at the big prize pool. There's going to be a lot of prize pool money coming up later on this year. All it takes is a $5 purchase to get entered into that. Tell people more about that.
5: Yes, so we're making 40 stops, and Saturday we're going to be halfway there. As Bon Jovi says, halfway there to our total of 40. And so we have all the entries from everybody that stopped by from every event, including tonight, that they'll go into that grand prize drawing. We're going to have 4 winners that win $10,000 in November. So we'll have $40,000 we're giving away. It'd be great to have right before the holidays. Pretty exciting.
4: Pretty cool stuff. And again, we talked about the T-shirt. I tell you, you don't want to miss out on the T-shirt. The T-shirt's pretty cool. It's got just, if you love the 80s, you will love being here just for that. On top of that, you could be a big winner tonight, so come on by. It's the Rutter's location in Berkeley Springs. It's just off of 522. You cannot miss it. For today's 97.5, I'm Parker Stone.
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8: A federal grand jury has returned a 5-count indictment charging former employees of the Berkeley County Sheriff's Office with conspiracy to commit bank fraud and multiple counts of bank fraud stemming from an alleged long-running scheme to steal taxpayer funds and misappropriate conservator account assets. This according to U.S. Attorney Matt Harvey. The indictment names Barbara Gail Gooden, age 60, and Lisa Lee French, age 48, both of Martinsburg. According to the indictment, from 2007 to 2024, Gooden and French conspired to defraud by embezzling cash payments collected by the sheriff's office and manipulating conservatorship and estate bank accounts under the office's administration. In carrying out their scheme, defendants issued fraudulent checks, forged signatures, misused a signature stamp, and diverted funds for personal use. As a result of the conspiracy, Gooden and French are alleged to have misappropriated more than $3 million. The alleged fraud included fraudulent checks drawn from conservator accounts and issued to either the Berkeley County Sheriff and Treasurer or to a private business, this to benefit Gooden and French. In total, the defendants allegedly carried out more than 700 fraudulent transactions, including over 550 forged checks, withdrawing substantial funds from at least 59 conservator bank accounts. Here's U.S. Attorney Matthew L. Harvey.
9: If these allegations hold true, this is one, if not the largest, public corruption schemes in West Virginia history. The significance of this matter is considerable. The indictment does not describe an isolated breach, but rather a prolonged and calculated abuse of authority by individuals entrusted with the stewardship of public funds and the protection of the vulnerable members of our community. The breadth, duration, and nature of the conduct alleged underscores the importance of rigorous oversight and the necessity to hold those who abuse their authority accountable.
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11: 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On 81, it's pretty busy southbound side Stephen City because of an earlier accident. Northbound side slows north of Route 7 briefly. Route 7, there was an accident. Woods Mill Road still seeing some brief delays there. 70 westbound, traffic slows Patrick Street over to 340. You're going to slow when you get to Mapleville Road. 270 northbound, traffic slows north of the Potomac River to right up towards 70. 15 out of Leesburg, it's pretty heavy, heavy Luckett's. And then it's just kind of before you get to St. Clair Lane to get across Point of Rocks for heavier volume. Route 9 in the Berlin Turnpike heavy. Heavy Route 9 Hillsboro up and on to Harper's Ferry Road. Then you're fine into Charlestown and Martinsburg. I'm Allie Oakley with traffic.

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2: 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On 81, between Winchester, Martinsburg, and Hagerstown, it's better. There was an accident on the southbound side. Stephen City traffic now gets by, but those delays in Martinsburg cleared out. Hagerstown still seeing some halfway Boulevard to 40 delays, and southbound side 81 through Greencastle a little bit delayed. 70 westbound, traffic slows from 355 over to 340. Then you're fine into Hagerstown to Hancock. 15 Leesburg heavy. Heavy north of Luckett's to Point of Rocks. Route 9 to line up for the Berlin Turnpike, Hillsboro, and Harper's Ferry Road. After that to Charlestown and Martinsburg, you're fine. I'm Allie Oakley with traffic.
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3: Hey, it's Park. We're still hanging out. The place to be is the Rudders, just off of 522 in Berkeley Springs. You cannot miss it if you're driving 522, whether you're coming up from the Winchester area, whether you're coming down from Maryland and in Berkeley Springs, or coming westward, if you're coming from Berkeley or Jefferson County, you cannot miss the Rudders. It is the place to be. We are back with Carrie with the West Virginia Lottery. The whole reason we're here today, celebrating 40 years in the Back to Our Roots Tour. Carrie, we talked about this a little bit, and we had a good laugh about

0: I can get them.
1: Well, there
0: so
1: you go.
0: Should be telling what, you know, Cool Ranch Doritos came out in 1986.
1: There you go. Cool Ranch Doritos. If you come and buy some Cool Ranch Doritos at Rutter's, you've got a chance to win some cool prizes. I'm trying to think. Anything else off the top of your head in 1986?
0: Airheads.
1: Airheads, 1986. So Cool Ranch Doritos, Airheads, 1986 is their debut. So if you want to play along, you can search on your phone. You can find it out in 10 seconds. Items in a gas station that debuted in 1986. But if you're able to buy one of those, show them, say, hey, I heard it on the radio. I bought this because it's 1986. I wanted to win a cool prize with West Virginia Lottery. Then you can do so. Again, we're at the Rutter's just off of 522 in Berkeley Springs. We're hanging out until 7 for today's 97.5. I'm Parker Stone.
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2: Here's your Panhandle News Network forecast. Tonight, expect partly to mostly cloudy skies with a low of 67. Tomorrow, the day will be less humid as clouds gradually clear to reveal sunshine, reaching a high of 84. Tomorrow night, the sky will be crystal clear with a low of 63. As we move into Saturday, anticipate partly sunny skies with a steady breeze and a high of 82. Saturday night will be mainly clear with a low of 60. Looking ahead to Sunday, expect increasing cloudiness with a high of 85. With the AccuWeather forecast, I'm meteorologist Jason Caterina on today's 97.5.

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0: 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On 81 southbound Stevens City, there was an incident there, so traffic's still kind of slow. Martinsburg, not bad. The ride on northbound 81 halfway Boulevard to 40, still a little bit heavy there in Hagerstown. 70 westbound, traffic slows after Patrick Street to 340, a little bit heavy there at Mapleville Road, and then you're fine the rest of the ride to Hancock. On the northbound side of 270, traffic slows in the local lane, Shady Grove Road. Traffic is going to slow when you get to Clarksburg Road to Hyattstown. Traffic slows before and after Urbana. 15 Leesburg, not bad, but traffic is going to slow St. Clair Lane, and that's going to take you up to Point of Rocks. Route 9, heavy at the Berlin. Turnpike heavy on your way into Hillsboro. The rest of the ride to Charlestown and Martinsburg, you're fine. I'm Allie Oakley with traffic.
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2: 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Good evening to you. It is Parker Stone. We are hanging out for just a little bit longer here at the Rudders in Berkeley Springs. It is just off of 522. You cannot miss it if you drive by. We're hanging out today. The reason is for West Virginia Lottery. It's a part of the Back to Our Roots tour. They're celebrating 40 years. I've got Carrie with me still. Carrie, talk a little bit about West Virginia Lottery 40-year celebration. What's led up to the 40 years? West Virginia Lottery getting it started in 1986, and how did we get here today?
3: Well, it's been a very successful 40 years. I haven't been with them quite that long, but almost. And I think the biggest thing to talk about is what we've done for West Virginia, and that would be lottery proceeds. You can see that in every community across the state of West Virginia. Lottery proceeds benefit seniors, education, and tourism. So you can see money going back to local schools, to major universities, for in-home health care, to our veterans. I mean, it just does a lot of really great things. And I consider myself a fundraiser. So everybody that plays the lottery, just realize, I mean, we hope that you're a winner and that's why you buy tickets. But also remember that with every ticket you buy, you're doing something great for West Virginia.
2: Absolutely.

0: Absolutely, all sorts of the great reasons to play the West Virginia Lottery. There's all sorts of cool stuff going on, cool prizes with West Virginia Lottery. We're still hanging out outside of the Rutters right now. You've got the opportunity to win tickets to see TLC, Salt and Pepper, and En Vogue with its iconic The Tour. We're doing sign-ups outside right now for that. We're also spinning the Today's 97.5 prize wheel. There's all sorts of cool prizes inside with West Virginia Lottery, too. And Carrie, correct me, $5 purchase gets you in the running for a ton of grand prize money later this year, right?
1: Yep. We're going to draw four winners that each win $10,000 in November, and it could be a winner that registered here today.
0: Can you believe that? The place to be, Rutters, just off of 522 in Berkeley Springs. Come on out. We're here for just a little longer. I'm Parker Stone for Today's 97.5.

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3: 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Good evening, Park. Last time checking in with you again today, we are at the Rudders in Berkeley Springs, just off of 522. It's your last chance to come out and see us. We're going to be here for just a little bit longer. Still, we're hanging out with Carrie with West Virginia Lottery again. The whole reason for today, this is yet again another stop in the Back to Our Roots tour with West Virginia Lottery. It's 40 years celebrating West Virginia Lottery. And Carrie, there's going to be all sorts of cool stuff coming up this weekend too. Our sister station, Cool 92.9, is going to be having another Back to Our Roots tour event with you all tomorrow at Roy Service Center. And then we're going to be out in Hedgesville on Saturday, back with today's 97.5. So this entire weekend, the Eastern Panhandle is celebrating all things West Virginia Lottery, and it's a chance for everybody to be a big winner.
4: That's right. It's like West Virginia weekend, kind of going in, rolling into the weekend.
3: So. Well, West Virginia Day is this Saturday.
4: Yes, so we might have to do something special for on that day, too, with it being West Virginia Day. But yeah, we're excited to be here. We don't get up to the Eastern Panhandle enough, so definitely stop by one of them to see us. If you can get here today, get here today. And if not, stop by and see us at one of our other stops. Get some 80s merch. We got some great stuff. Get entered into that $10,000 drawing. And maybe get to win. We're giving away concert tickets too. Rick Springfield, oh, yeah. Richard Marx, and PAX lottery tickets all happening tonight here at 7.
3: Again, having all sorts of fun. We're here for just a little bit longer. You're running out of time, so come out and see us. We're hanging out with West Virginia Lottery here at the Rudders in Berkeley Springs for today's 97.5. One final time, I'm Parker Stack.

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1: All righty, raise your hand if you fall asleep in front of the TV every now and then. If so, new research is telling us it could be the reason you're gaining a little weight. The study was led by the National Institutes of Health, looked at the connection between artificial light at night and weight gain over time. Listen to this. The researchers looked at data from it's a huge study. They looked at the data from 43,000 women between 35 and 74 years old. The women were asked about the light sources in the bedroom, and each participant's weight was recorded over the course of the study. News isn't great on this. The women who fell asleep with the TV on were more likely to have gained an average of 11 pounds over the course of the study, 22% more likely to have become overweight. What happens is exposure to light from the TV leads to restless sleep and limits deep sleep time. That increases your hunger hormones, slows down your metabolism, and reduces physical activity. It's because from an evolutionary perspective, we're supposed to be sleeping at night in a dark place. So the light from a TV throws off our hormones in a way that contributes to weight gain. Bottom lining this, turn off the TV, get some sleep, or at the very least, put the TV on a sleep timer.
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2: Hey, Gib, here's a piece of intelligence that I've been using. So I every night when I go to bed, I have an earworm that I cannot get rid of.
3: Good.
2: And so I saw this piece, and it works for me, and here it is. If you get a song stuck in your head and it's driving you crazy, it's an earworm, right? Mm-hmm. So experts say it happens to 90% of us at least once a week, me every night. Well, researchers have discovered a new way to get rid of it. You just chew gum. It turns out the physical movement involved in chewing reduces the number of times a song runs through your mind. This is from Philip Beeman, who's a cognitive scientist. I bet it's the rhythm.
3: It has to be. I don't know. We talked about how chewing gum can actually help you stay focused on long car trips.
2: Right.
3: But look, I have a preteen daughter. I have a teenage daughter. I have a son who likes music from the Minecraft movie, all of which are sung to me at high volume when I'm driving in the car. And so now I finally have a way to get some of these annoying melodies out of my head. I'm very excited about this. I'm just going to go to the store and put gum everywhere in my life.
2: Yeah, I mean, this expert says that because your mouth is moving in a different pattern than the words to the song, it hijacks your memory and the earworm just fades away.
3: I'll take it. I'll take anything. I'll take anything.
2: Yeah.
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0: Today's 97.5, more music and better variety. So if you're exercising with the goal of losing weight, we now know there's a best time of day to do this, and we now know it's in the morning, before you eat breakfast, because you will burn up to twice as much fat doing this compared to if you exercise any other time of day. That's according to research in the Journal of Clinical Endocrinology and Metabolism. For their study, a group of overweight people were monitored for 6 weeks while they all followed identical diets and exercise routines. The only difference was that some people exercised before eating breakfast while others exercised after eating. And by the end of the study, those who exercised before eating, they burned much more fat. Why? Their bodies resorted to using stored fat for energy rather than turning to the food that was just consumed for energy. Exercising before eating also helped the study subjects maintain steady blood sugar throughout the day, warding off type 2 diabetes and heart disease.
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